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good afternoon, Africa. A good evening, Africa. Good morning, Africa. Depending on where you're tuning in from.

The day you have been waiting for. Ah, the day has just arrived. It is here. It is the 6th of July, 2026. And today we are celebrating the birth of Radio 54 Africa Panorama Chinu Chevanu.

are you, my beans? South Africa, Zambia, Malawi, Botswana, and Namibia, Mozambique, the Democratic Republic of Congo, and Nigeria, Kenya, Tanzania, Ghana, and everyone listening around the world. 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

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Atinokutenda zvakanyanyisa nai.

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A 60th anniversary fetch.

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I hope you can hear me aloud and

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Thank you so much, Baba Shero. I told you

as we celebrate 6 wonderful years, we first want to thank Almighty God. As Psalm 100 says, make a joyful noise unto the Lord. All the earth serve the Lord with gladness. I come before His presence with singing. So today we celebrate because God has been faithful to us as a radio station. I can tell you that many started with dreams in 2020. Some gave up, some disappeared. But Radio 54 African Panorama continues to grow. Here we are today, we are celebrating 6 years.

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will never happen as long as the God Almighty

And this is Tinjara Bass Music, Ideas of Coastal Milano. And I'm listening to Radio 54, Afternoon Panorama. Cine Cimani, Gitu Yavani.

0: Eva. You are listening from across Africa and around the world. We welcome you. Sit back, turn up the volume, and celebrate with us. Radio 54, Chinichevari, Javandu, this is Business on the Beat with Cornelia Mkandla. Because today is going to be a special show, a special day, we are turning six. Gonna start something like this.
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ear coming to you live from Josie. I just want to appreciate my boss, General Eric Knight, for the opportunity to air Business on the Beat. It's been long 6 years. Still going strong, man. 6 years, that's a long time.

the 6th of July. It's a cancer baby. You know how cancer babies are. That's Radio 54, Panorama Live. 9:26.

I coming to you live from Gandhi. And somebody asked Kuti, are you safe? I'm 100% safe. I Tina Pella Safika Dali Goli. Also, my family is safe. My mom is also here in Johannesburg. And hopefully, actually, this is painful. I'm going to be safe. Imagine having to start afresh in Zimbabwe. I wish we would start from fresh in Twenje Econ. It used to surprise me back then in 2021, where I lost everything and had to start from zero. I felt like I was cursed or something. For him, no. In terms of your life, you have to start from scratch in your singer's cut. Though it's not easy, but it can be done. After 2 years, 3 years, you're going to look back and say, I'm so glad.

What an amazing day. It has been for 6 wonderful years. This station has informed, educated, inspired, and entertained. Communities across the globe. And to our loyal listeners, how are you doing? We are you. Radio 54 Panorama Live is you. And I am the radio business on the beat. Coming on Mondays. Every Monday. With Cornelia Mukadla. And today we celebrate our birthday. 6 years and still counting.

And yeah, to everyone listening from South Africa, I know those in South Africa are gokholula, but it happens in life. It's an exercise which is necessary. We have to do this. We have to be displaced in order to solve the African problems so that African president can take accountability, no matter how painful it is. It's very necessary.

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have to play this one. This is Loyi So, South African born star. Now he resides in America. The one person that understands the situation about immigration. Because whoever he is also an immigrant. This is Loyi So, Be the One.

I wanted to play a song from Davido, one of the African artists. All the way from Nigeria. He's one of the African giants in the music industry. Radio 54 Panorama Love has been existing since 2020. That is 6 years ago in lockdown. It's a lockdown baby. You know, there are so many lockdown babies. This one is a cancer baby. Still going strong. I greet Steve, all the way from Zimbabwe, I guess. How are you doing? Good channel, Afukona.

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I'm Kaneroma Love, and also for participating in the group. Want to appreciate the participants that do not only exist but contribute there and there. That makes the station. I go smoothly. Yeah, I contribute. I mingle with everybody. And that is your group. And I also want to say thank you very much.

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The ultimate, you remind me of my friend. I used to have a friend called the ultimate B. Lama njeng something akatholakali. Lapha hlala khona akekho kuma social media. I've tried everything. I can't find him. I don't know ukuthi kwenzakalani. I used to have a show with him ku Impulse Radio, the ultimate B. Will forever be missed.

Yeah, today we are celebrating 6 years of broadcasting. For me, live broadcasting here in Johannesburg, coming to you live from Gandhi. Yeah, let's go something like this.

This is a dedication to all friends. All friends. Our friends. This is Kali Selabama Project. And you just sit down and say, Mina Longa Noa.

Ya from Ukoloko, Aimo se Amifaku for Tell of the Young Stars. All the way from KZN today, we are celebrating 6 years of being here. Nchinishavanu into Yavanti. Radio 54 started 2020. That was 6 years ago. So today we are celebrating. Help us celebrate. This is a song called Fatela from Amifaku.

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So from Okoloko, looking for a job and earning peanuts with your friends. Something that will strengthen you and make you wish for more. 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

still going strong. Chini Shabani Taya Band. Also the founder of Radio 54 Panorama Live. That's General Eric Knight is tuned in. Ngeviki. We have so many shows.

upon a time I was battling weight problems, and he focused on his weight loss journey and also the gym. So everything is positive. If you're struggling with weight, it can be done. Just consistency at the gym. This is Casper in your voice with the popular. This song is called "You Destiny." What is your destiny?

Yeah, keep celebrating. I keep listening, keep supporting. Celebrating Africa, uniting Africa through music. It's a happy anniversary to Radio 54, African Panorama. And here's to many more years of broadcasting. We are so proud.

looking forward to a brighter future, bringing you quality programming. Entertainment and education, that's what we are. And there are shows on Monday, there's Business on the Beat, and I also Seti Khumalo, Ezumdabu. She's also going to come right up to me. And celebrate this beautiful day.

your love and taking your time out of your busy schedule. That's how we get to know each other, right? Communication is the greatest tool in any organization. How are you doing? How are you feeling today? We are turning six. What's your take?

Yeah, coming to you live from Chelsea. I've been broadcasting for the past years. Business on the Feast started around September 2020, if I'm not mistaken.

that a lot of people are going home, and that's when you see broadcasters sometimes say no. You remember the show

Happiness on the Beat was saying ipaisley for my vehicle for formality, but also you can start your own business. If you are on boss, you are going to fire yourself. So there are a lot of people in South Africa that have lost jobs.

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You need to work permit to go to Sevenze, South Africa. You need to work permit to go to Sevenze, Namibia, Botswana, Wonke nje, amazwe. 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What is the next step? Because if in those injuries, in Zakala, finally, what was a good thing in Zanjani? How do I get out from this? We have to act fast. Abanye abantu bayathatha ama-drugs in order to cope with whatever they are going through, but it's not a good idea.

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The problem is osala ikhona. And to the men, don't run away from your family because you're going through something. Don't solve problems like that. You address problems, you face problems head on and try to solve them. Men to men.

0: this point, Business on the Beat is saying, yeah, with DJ Khaled, it's God who did it. There's nothing impossible with God. This is Ricky Rose with Lily Wayne. 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
1: 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God.

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Here's on Chini Chavanu, Radio 54 Panorama Live. And it's all big gold, and we are still going.

Yeah, no matter what, sometimes you have to pray for the people around you. I pray for your claim, pray for your family, and pray for your loved ones. This is what Ricky Roy is saying, celebrating life. Just like that. Second chances in life, they are there. But when it comes to your life,

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When it comes to these artists, you really have to listen to the lyrics. Alright. This is KO Set with Young Stunner. Way back in 2020.

Well, the original version was done by men, but everything sounds better when it's done by a woman. Well, from that too, Nyilimele, sometimes you have to sit down and lick your wounds. Well, coming to you live from Jose. My name is Cornelia Mkalya. 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

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This is for you. This is Michael Lenz to Roca. You are 25 minutes late.

later. 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

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I am from Michael Lenz to only difference is 5 minutes. I missed a team. Listen, friend. Teach a man is still a man. You better respect that.

leo nchini Chevan Roman Dodi I take it as what should I do to a bit of a dilemma with Nelly Kelly Rowland is a beautiful track going back to 2000s.

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Now this is Nisha T. Zirumhana.

In the heart, you have to do good. Is your you a pity? Ito is name so. Anisha T, Zim Star, Radio 54 at 6, celebrating live from Gandhi. This is Business on the Beats.

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1: 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My name is Kennedy Amkandla, celebrating 6 years of live broadcasting in Chinichevanu, Teyavan. I started my show way back, that was in 2020, around September, the Business on the Beat. PDD, Asha with Loon. I did need a girl.

This comes from a man who's saving time in jail. So he's saying it all the time, we're like brothers. So he was questioned a lot when he was being questioned in court about those allegations. But a story for another day. Today, it's a day for Radio 54 Panorama Live. This is Rihanna Diamonds. Reminds me when I was working at Mater Dei Hospital. Another story for another day. This is Diamonds. Diamonds, Radio 54 Panorama Live. 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

over the past over the weekend, we saw Makhadzi and Mafikizolo being cancelled to go and perform in Zimbabwe, and another artist, Cleo, also Zambia cancelled. So I'm an African artist that just being cancelled left, right and center. Is that right when it comes to an artist? You know what the artist, most of them, this is a full-time job, and then you are cancelling their work because of certain individuals who has decided to go against Africans and be xenophobic. And also saw Mangobo is being cancelled ukuthi ahambe island. It's somebody's bread, you are cancelling them. You know, when it comes to trading, business and everything, you know, you don't have to put your emotions in there because you will never go anywhere, especially if you're a business person. It's going to affect your business 100%. So I still say it's a wrong move to cancel Mafikizolo or Makhadzi because of this xenophobia. This is business. At the end of the day, you need to work. And we still have Zimbabweans that are working in South Africa that are married to South Africans, and that should be respected. Only that you have to follow the law. And then when you are told bluntly that you have to follow the law, you will feel like disrespected, offended. But then the laws have to be followed no matter how painful they are. So next time, maybe in our next lives, we are going to go through the proper route and update our papers properly so that we won't get offended when somebody says you are illegal here. All right. And I hope people are going to fix their things or look for other things. We have fertile lands in Zimbabwe. You can always venture into some kind of business. And a lot of people in Zimbabwe have got land. So, sikhali kakhulu kangako. It's just that when you have been invested in a certain country and you have taken your kids from Zimbabwe, and then you believe in the system, the working system, which South Africa has a working system compared to Botswana. Botswana has a working system compared to Zimbabwe, yes. And you see a future, you can invest, you can bank money and you get your rents. Lubete zinjalo zingawanga ingakhuphuka ngizokuthiwa iphelele bank osongama billions. You know, it's a steady system. So people love that, people invested in that, and that's why abantwana bebeyenza imetric, believing ukuthi bengabhala they will go to university and be people. Ngoba wonke umuntu uyafuna ukuthi aphile impilo e right, not impilo ye stress yokuthi niyabe liphila li celebrate abanye abantu ukuthi sebele imali eningi sebe siya kuphi kuma trip. You are putting the likes on that. You also, as an individual, you need to live your life to the fullest. Kepri also ipasisiwe. So that's a fate for Zimbabweans. Yeah, noma besiba displaced, noma sesiba displaced, there is an advantage, there is a disadvantage. The disadvantage is we're going to, maybe for a couple of months or for a year, struggle, but the next day we're going to be having these testimonies. They are going to be testimonies. So we better hold on to that. Any displacement, any rejection, it's a blessing. Whatever you go through, we are a blessing in disguise. Success. Yo, hey, this saved me from this. Look at me now. I'm living my best life. But to Zimbabwe, I think it's the best thing is to focus on developing the country, because the bill says it, say support a ruling party. It's at 100 and something compared to against, which is a small number. So that means we are supporting it. So if we are supporting it, that means let's make it work. We are not going to argue about that. That means we love it. So if we love it, let's support it. Let's strive, let's develop ourselves, go in our business and hire people. Yes, that shows we love it. Nothing that we can do about that. This is a man called
Trevor Ndongo is a man who's also supporting ama artist angaphandle uthi hayi bengaxosha, because kuba a musician is separate from being a politician, and mostly they don't even comment on these political things. This is Trevor Ndongo with a Bayfield Trend.

0: him.
1: Let me show you how much I love you, Trevor Ndongoa, the man who can explain it better here on Chinichi Vibe 6. That's the number that we're turning today. We are celebrating here on Chinichi Vibe.

I love the lyrics. The man goes on to say, how best can I show you I love you? Love everything about this music and also the artist. This is Zima artist. You are my artist that dingalgala uta promote. Let's not take South Africans, let's just celebrate our own. But then we say Africa is a music is universal. Supposed to celebrate music all over across Africa is Radio 54 partner Roma Live.

Business on the beat, ngizumile futhi angithatha ihlangothi. I still believe the artist should perform. This is business, and business, we count money. We need money. We don't operate using our emotions.

mase ukuthi usujaje umuntu without trying to get to know a person. Ujaje ukuthi hayi lo muntu unje so. What you need to do ukuthi ube lobuntu and try to get to know somebody. Judge from there. Uzamenzela something olubi kanti akathinta. 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

0: This is Mzansi Soul. 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
0: 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I found a lady here. Uzonke dikanya uzohamba uye.

Ja, so laba lati sisukusela sisungula umsakazo we Radio 54 Panorama Live. 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Abaneng Yavaz, I've met them, and one of the best things that ever happened is that now we know, people know Gutsi Cornelia, ngumuntu onjani. Have met me before, especially those abangibona ku launch. We do appreciate you and you appreciate your time.

0: Well, when it comes to Ingoma Leza, you can feel it good. Ah, these guys are talented. Still in KZN, Smino, Free Rush Hour, Uthando Free Rush Hour. Ungifuna ngikhona ngale. Well, let's celebrate, let's celebrate.
1: Kapa
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0: live from Johannesburg. My name is Cornelia Mkandla.

Yeah. Chinichowani to Abantu. My name is Kennedy. I'm kind of coming to you live from Chelsea. Yeah. So if you're a small business owner, job seeker, or an investor, or you're just dreaming of starting a business, this is the program for you.

want to be the boss and control your finances, your time to rest, you better work on it, business on the feet. Small company or a big company, I'm your person. Number one rule for business, you must have capital. Consistency is number two. And don't put your emotions. And that's number three.

one of the reasons why Africa is going downhill. It's because mostly it is led by business people, billionaires. If somebody can be a billionaire, somebody can keep consistency. Know that somebody unembeza kade wafa. I don't expect a businessman to sympathize with you.

We've got billionaire Chivayo, who's also going to help repatriate Lababa stranded at the border, and he's supposed to donate about $1 billion. He's making business deals across Africa. Business people do, and in South Africa there is billionaire Patrice Motsepe. He recently bought Australian copper mine for $1 billion. And with the ongoing xenophobia attack, South Africa's stock loses 3.7 billion as foreign investors withdraw from its markets.

njengoba kuthiwa imsebenzi sitholakala inkinga yemsebenzi ifuna iskill. You have to have that skill esiku demand sokuthi if wena ungekho it cannot be done. Yeah, so keep learning. Wake up in the morning and work. Because niya babona omotsepe, maybe you might be the next omotsepe or chivayo. You just have to work. Maule zandla lenyawo, it's enough. There's no masters, there's no degree that is gonna make you a billionaire. Ukuthi usebenzise ingqondo zakho ube on the ground. Yeah, people they will start talking about your local lalokho, but as long as you are still alive, you can still turn around and make the wheel spin however you want.

sikusithi indaba esizibonileyo about ama spaza shops have been taken from foreigners. The Minister of Small Business Stella Ndabeni faces mounting pressure as public demands names of 1,316 Spaza Shop Fund beneficiaries, details of anonymous partners, and answers on missing 420 million. Of City uClicks in Naye Uyakhala as the giant loses 19.7 billion in 5 months.

0: City billionaire Chivayo announces 6 million Tanzanian investment after meeting the country president Samia Suluhu, who said, "Yes, if it means we are developing Africa, that means I'm going to give it to Chivayo, who's going to employ thousands of my citizens." Coca-Cola to invest 1 billion in Africa's richest country through 2030. These are men and women in business and businesswoman. Hassan, Zari Hassan.
1: She was savage on this one.
0: Judgment takes judgment against her. Zari Hassan, Tanzanian born.

Yeah, this is the beat, the real beat. Business on the beat. If you are joining us, welcome to Business on the Beat. Thank you for your time. The show that keeps you informed, inspired, and connected to the world business. Whether you're an entrepreneur, a small business owner, a job seeker, or an investor, someone with a dream of starting a business, this is the program for you. The making of future billionaires. Now that into sezenzakala kanje and ama foreigners as a culture in South Africa, think positive. This that could be your breakthrough of becoming a billionaire. You just have to go home, ubone ukuthi ungayenzani, and ube consistent in whatever you want to do. Nawe uvuke ekuseni ubone ukuthi ngingayenzani, uzibuze nje. 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And work on it. In 2 years to come, you are going to be an employer. Now uzabe usuzitshela ukuthi yo, I wasted time in South Africa.

is or was for paying bills, lokudla ama KFC, then you are wasting time. You are unable to donate anything. 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There is a problem. You have to work on it. So, regardless of the displacement of being homeless, let's just embrace it and love it. There's something better. Something which is coming, as we see. Now we're free and have your financial freedom. Yeah, my name is Cornelia Mkalo. This is Business on the Beat. I'm going to drop Tyler. This is a businesswoman also. She's an artist. 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

as we celebrate this milestone with you. If it wasn't for you, I don't know. I don't want to think about it. Somewhere in the night. And also those who have always tuned in to Radio 54, listening to Business on the Beat weekly on Monday. Yeah, well, I got cool.

You are the radio, I am the radio. Together we make a team, we make a family. Yeah, we say, let's go forward in love. Chini Chavani into Yavanto celebrating 6 years of broadcasting.

0: the whole idea is to unify Africa. With what is happening, we still have a lot to do. And sometimes you have to dig deep into your heart. Is this who I am, being Afrophobic, being xenophobic? Most African countries, they are led by businessmen. And the businessmen, mostly, for them to be billionaires, it took a lot of sacrifices, sacrificing families, sacrificing time for the family, so they will hardly think about you. So what you need to do is for you at the bottom to show love, or work together, always check on each other.
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0: Yeah, that's what we need to do. Just being there for each other, checking on each other, loving one another, forgiveness. And the most important gift that you can give to anybody is love, communication. Always check on each other. That's how we live. City umuntu, umuntu, abantu. Chinichevano into Yavantu, the people station into Yavanti. This is your thing, Interlenge Yako, Interlenge Yami. I am radio, you are radio.

fun to also to appreciate for she's my boss, Jenny Energy Knight, for the opportunity to do a business on the beat. The founder of Radio 54 Panorama Live. We do celebrate him. He is a legend.

So before I step down and the other broadcaster to go on air, I just want to say my side, I appreciate your contributions for tuning in and taking time out of your very busy schedule. My name is Cornelia Mkandla, business on the beat. Yeah, umuntu ngabantu.

Kandla, catch me next week. I'm going to give you a 3-hour show then. I'm going to say goodbye. Love you. Enjoy other shows. Radio 54, happy anniversary. Happy birthday.

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Welcome our blessing as Makhumalo siyabonga kuleyo ndawo senitha Khumalo sehela kunelizethe radio 54 African Panorama live. 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

ke I'm going to go to the house. I'm going to go to the house. I'm going to go to the house. I'm going to go to the house. I'm going to go to the house. I'm going to go to the house. I'm going to go to the house. I'm going to go to the house. I'm going to go to the house. I'm going to go to the house. I'm going to go to the house. I'm going to go to the house. I'm going to go to the house. I'm going to go to the house. I'm going to go to the house. I'm going to go to the house. I'm going to go to the house. I'm going to go to the house. I'm going to go to the house. I'm going to go to the house. I'm going to go to the house. I'm going to go to the house. I'm going to go to the house. I'm going to go to the house. I'm going to go to the house. I'm going to go to the house. I'm going to go to the house. I'm going to go to the house. I'm going to go to the house. I'm going to go to the house. I'm going to go to the house. I'm going to go to the house. I'm going to go to the house. I'm going to go to the house. I'm going to go to the house. I'm going to go to the house. I'm going to go to the house. I'm going to go to the house. I'm going

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0: siqhubekele phambili simsazweni wakho ohamba phambili umsazo we-Radio 54 African Panorama, umsazo othandwa ngabantu umhlaba wonke jikelele. 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
1: 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Respect you guys from Razoman aka mundukana wavo inwi uri Happy anniversary Radio 54 Africa Panorama chino chevano. I'm so happy today. Just can you just play me any song from Zimbabwe, any song? I don't want to choose like any song from Zim, just play for me any song please guys. I respect you, Jah protect you, blessed I read.
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African Panorama Live, the anniversary is showing us that the Samaras Radio is having a great team. Thank all of you guys for being patient with the management and also for your togetherness and all participants. Let's continue preaching and supporting our radio. 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
2: 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Into yabantu chinochebantu Radio 54 African Panorama. 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Ngibingelele labalaleli we-Radio 54, all the Radio 54 participants, keep on spreading the word about the station, keep on panting about the station as well, presenters of Radio 54 African Panorama, Chinu Shebanu, Into Yabantu, the people's thing, the people's asset. Thank you so much. Siyabonga kakhulu. 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General Eric Knight, siyabonga kakhulu for ukuthi livule into enhle kakhulu no-ambassador wethu Godfrey G. Madanire. Thank you so much. Thank you so much for this project. It keeps us going, it keeps the African lives shining. Without this radio station, there is nothing. We take Radio 54 as a sign of light in Africa. Yes, we take the radio station as a sign of light and the mind protener. So siyabonga kakhulu baphathi be-Radio 54 sithi halala halala halala halala
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0: 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So it's been 6 years.
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0: Yebo, ngibonge esisuke nabo kudala siyenza iRadio 54. 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
0: 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That was 20, yes, that was, mina ke, yona, iqale ngo 2026 July, mina ngiqale ukubroadcasta, that was September of 2026, of 2020, yeah, when we say lockdown.
2: Yeah, yeah, yeah. Yeah. 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
0: Especially broadcasting, MC, of course, we had launched, that was 2025. No, mina ngowami, I don't have qualities of being an MC. I can only be a broadcaster. 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
0: Hey, uri sei apo pa Cape Town?
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3: Yes. We really want to thank God and we really want to thank also our participants for the wonderful job they are doing by supporting us, buying their data.
2: Network.
3: We want to thank our leadership. Namhlanje network yami iyasokolisa bethuna.
0: Ya hayi ngiyayibona ngempela iyangena iyaphuma yo azwisi kufamba mushe nasi akuna kumira mushe.
3: Hi, sorry guys, my network is very bad today. I'm struggling a lot.
0: Okay.
2: Siyabonga DJ TC.
0: It's better you have greeted the people and what else kubusazi kubuhlele ngapha ngase Soweto bozothola i-six pack yakho. 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
4: Yazini kusho ukuthi bekumele lingimeme lingivalele phandle man.
0: Hayi esikizi yazi hayi madoda. 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
4: I've got few words. So all I want to say is a happy anniversary to the entire team. So yes, congratulations on another year of keeping us informed, entertained, connected. So yeah, I just want to say thank you for the great, you know, music, inspiring conversations,
0: I was
4: and the positive impact you make in our community every day.
0: That's
4: so yes, wishing you many, many more years of success, growth, and unforgettable broadcast.
0: My babu.
4: Keep shining and make a difference. Happy anniversary!
0: Siyashayina vele siyashayina wabona ukuthi sicobezela kanjani buka ukuthi ngicobezela kanjani
2: all right
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2: Siyaphila Mitchell Jumbo.
4: We are fine.
3: That's great. Let me just say in a quick thing.
0: Yeah.
3: Happy anniversary, Radio 54. We wish you all the best and all the best to those DJs and to those broadcasters and to those participants and each and every, the chairman, the CEO, and all the generals and all the Magandakuras. I say to you, happy anniversary.
0: Yes, hoyo, pitigu, ti. Mr. DJ TC. 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
0: ndinodaro neniwo kuti happy anniversary radio 54. It's only that this year atinokwanisa kunge tichisangana as what we did last time. We were hoping kuti zvaidai zvaita sekudaro, but anyway, happy anniversary radio 54, and also thank you very much ndikubata kwakanaka mwanakomana wangu ramba wakabata zvakadaro izvozvo. 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And also, let me just pass this message to General Eric Knight. General, you have come a long way. I say big up to you, and also get some more blessings from God. Let him give you that spirit of togetherness as the leader of Radio 54. And also, the broadcasters, please, let's do it in a good way, in a good manner, asking God to lead us the right direction.
2: Murukunzwa kuti mukuru anotaura sei? 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
3: 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esingayenzeki kwamanye amaradio so because of that I think iRadio 54 iyabonakala nje as something different yeah and the other part ukuthi this is an African thing not only Zimbabwean or South African thing so ngithi Radio 54 khula ukhulele umhlaba wonke lo ngoba this is not only something lesisipraisayo as our thing as Zimbabweans but we say this is part of unification iyo indlela yokuthi 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participants umsunguli wale nto General Eric Knight, like I always say to people, we must know that saying general, we are not giving him any favor. The favor has been given already to him because he is a general and it's a title to him. So it's compulsory to say General Eric Knight. So thanks a lot to the general. Ukuba aqalile into isenze ukuthi sihlangane ngale ndlela. Ngibonge kakhulu ku honorable Mr. Madanire Godfrey for being part of us and being a COO of ours here. So yeah, asiyeni phambili supporting umsakazi and everything is over is pusha ukuthi senze izinto as right because we are now popular through the radio. Ikamara kuma ukwazi ukuthi umhlaba wonke uyalazi. You fail even to do some mistakes. Uyaphila uzitshela ukuthi manje wonke abantu bangizwayo eradioni ngizwakala ngiyenza amanyala angaka. So this radio is also helping us not to be notorious because of our names which are being shouted over the radio. Thank you very much everybody and the Radio 54 ayikhule kuyaphambili. Ngiyabonga.
2: Sibonge kuleyo ndawo guys siyabonga kakhulu siqhubekele phambili esemsakazweni wakho uhamba phambili umsakazo we Radio 54
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0: 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We party radio. Sipuze lapana e happy birthday here, Radio 54. 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

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So get a secret card as again I get MZ and Kamara and every drunk serious. 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

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You're about to listen to the hottest sounds. It's the hottest mixtape in the world. And you've got it.

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